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3: From the My Bash area, here's your forecast. For tonight, it'll be mostly cloudy, then becoming partly cloudy with lows in the upper 40s. For Thursday, it's going to be mostly sunny with highs in the upper 60s and east winds 10 to 15 miles an hour. And for Thursday night, it'll be mostly clear, then becoming partly cloudy with lows in the upper 40s. That's your My Bash area forecast. I'm Troy Alcorn.
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Come on. I can wait all night. What's it gonna be, boy? Yes or no? What's it gonna be, boy? Yes?

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2: From the My Bash area, here's your forecast. For tonight, it'll be mostly cloudy, then becoming partly cloudy with lows in the upper 40s. For Thursday, it's going to be mostly sunny with highs in the upper 60s and east winds 10 to 15 miles an hour. And for Thursday night, it'll be mostly clear, then becoming partly cloudy with lows in the upper 40s. That's your My Bash area forecast. I'm Troy Alcorn.
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1: Hey, Hollis, go get your brother Hezron and your sister Huggins. 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
2: From the My Bash area, here's your forecast. For tonight, it'll be mostly cloudy, then becoming partly cloudy with lows in the upper 40s. For Thursday, it's going to be mostly sunny with highs in the upper 60s and east winds 10 to 15 miles an hour. And for Thursday night, it'll be mostly clear, then becoming partly cloudy with lows in the upper 40s. That's your My Bash area forecast. I'm Troy Alcorn.
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4: From the Maybash area, here's your forecast. For tonight, it'll be mostly cloudy, then becoming partly cloudy with lows in the upper 40s. For Thursday, it's going to be mostly sunny with highs in the upper 60s and east winds 10 to 15 miles an hour. And for Thursday night, it'll be mostly clear, then becoming partly cloudy with lows in the upper 40s. That's your Maybash area forecast. I'm Troy Alcorn.
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2: From the My Bash area, here's your forecast. For tonight, it'll be mostly cloudy, then becoming partly cloudy with lows in the upper 40s. For Thursday, it's going to be mostly sunny with highs in the upper 60s and east winds 10 to 15 miles an hour. And for Thursday night, it'll be mostly clear, then becoming partly cloudy with lows in the upper 40s. That's your My Bash area forecast. I'm Troy Alcorn.
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2: From the Mibash area, here's your forecast. For tonight, it'll be mostly cloudy, then becoming partly cloudy with lows in the upper 40s. For Thursday, it's going to be mostly sunny with highs in the upper 60s and east winds 10 to 15 miles an hour. And for Thursday night, it'll be mostly clear, then becoming partly cloudy with lows in the upper 40s. That's your Mibash area forecast. I'm Troy Alcorn.
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2: Hey, Hollis, go get your brother Hezron and your sister Huggins. 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
3: From the My Bash area, here's your forecast. For tonight, it'll be mostly cloudy, then becoming partly cloudy with lows in the upper 40s. For Thursday, it's going to be mostly sunny with highs in the upper 60s and east winds 10 to 15 miles an hour. And for Thursday night, it'll be mostly clear, then becoming partly cloudy with lows in the upper 40s. That's your My Bash area forecast. I'm Troy Alcorn.
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3: For the rest of the morning, it's going to be partly cloudy, lows in the upper 40s. Mostly sunny days we have today, highs in the mid-60s. Clear to partly cloudy tonight with lows in the upper 40s. Friday, we'll have some sun to start, then clouds develop with showers in the afternoon, high temperature in the upper 60s. We'll have a mostly cloudy day with showers likely Saturday, most of them in the morning. Temperatures go back into the mid-70s. Sunday, clouds and a few showers and thunderstorms, high in the upper 70s. That's your My Bash area forecast. I'm meteorologist Jim Rinaldi.
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4: For the rest of the morning, it's going to be partly cloudy, but lows in the upper 40s. Mostly sunny day as we have today, highs in the mid-60s. Clear to partly cloudy tonight with lows in the upper 40s. Friday, we'll have some sun to start, then clouds develop with showers in the afternoon, high temperature in the upper 60s. We'll have a mostly cloudy day with showers likely Saturday, most of them in the morning. Temperatures go back into the mid-70s. Sunday, clouds and a few showers and thunderstorms, high in the upper 70s. That's your MyBash area forecast. I'm meteorologist Jim Rinaldi.
5: Right now, it's 55.
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2: For the rest of the morning, it's going to be partly cloudy, with lows in the upper 40s. Mostly sunny day as we have today, highs in the mid-60s. Clear to partly cloudy tonight with lows in the upper 40s. Friday, we'll have some sun to start, then clouds develop with showers in the afternoon, high temperature in the upper 60s. We'll have a mostly cloudy day with showers likely Saturday, most of them in the morning. Temperatures go back into the mid-70s. Sunday, clouds and a few showers and thunderstorms, high in the upper 70s. That's your My Bash Area forecast. I'm meteorologist Jim Rinaldi.
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2: Hey, Hollis, go get your brother Hezron and your sister Huggins. We're going to J&K's Mega Pet. 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
3: For the rest of the morning, it's going to be partly cloudy, but lows in the upper 40s. Mostly sunny day as we have today, highs in the mid-60s. Clear to partly cloudy tonight, with lows in the upper 40s. Friday, we'll have some sun to start, then clouds develop with showers in the afternoon, high temperature in the upper 60s. We'll have a mostly cloudy day, with showers likely Saturday, most of them in the morning. Temperatures go back into the mid-70s. Sunday, clouds and a few showers and thunderstorms, high in the upper 70s. That's your Wabash area forecast. I'm meteorologist Jim Rinaldi.
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3: For the rest of the morning, it's going to be partly cloudy, but lows in the upper 40s. Mostly sunny day as we have today, highs in the mid-60s. Clear to partly cloudy tonight with lows in the upper 40s. Friday, we'll have some sun to start, then clouds develop with showers in the afternoon, high temperature in the upper 60s. We'll have a mostly cloudy day with showers likely Saturday, most of them in the morning. Temperatures go back into the mid-70s. Sunday, clouds and a few showers and thunderstorms, high in the upper 70s. That's your My Bash area forecast. I'm meteorologist Jim Rinaldi.
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3: For the rest of the morning, it's going to be partly cloudy with lows in the upper 40s. Mostly sunny days we have today, highs in the mid-60s. Clear to partly cloudy tonight with lows in the upper 40s. Friday, we'll have some sun to start, then clouds develop with showers in the afternoon, high temperature in the upper 60s. We'll have a mostly cloudy day with showers likely Saturday, most of them in the morning. Temperatures go back into the mid-70s. Sunday, clouds and a few showers and thunderstorms, high in the upper 70s. That's your My Bash Area Forecast. I'm meteorologist Jim Rinaldi.
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2: For the rest of the morning, it's going to be partly cloudy, but lows in the upper 40s. Mostly sunny day as we have today, highs in the mid-60s. Clear to partly cloudy tonight with lows in the upper 40s. Friday, we'll have some sun to start, then clouds develop with showers in the afternoon, high temperature in the upper 60s. We'll have a mostly cloudy day with showers likely Saturday, most of them in the morning. Temperatures go back into the mid-70s. Sunday, clouds and a few showers and thunderstorms, high in the upper 70s. That's your My Bash area forecast. I'm meteorologist Jim Rinaldi.
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4: For the rest of the morning, it's going to be partly cloudy with lows in the upper 40s. Mostly sunny day as we have today, highs in the mid-60s. Clear to partly cloudy tonight with lows in the upper 40s. Friday, we'll have some sun to start, then clouds develop with showers in the afternoon, high temperature in the upper 60s. We'll have a mostly cloudy day with showers likely Saturday, most of them in the morning. Temperatures go back into the mid-70s. Sunday, clouds and a few showers and thunderstorms, high in the upper 70s. That's your MyBash area forecast. I'm meteorologist Jim Rinaldi.
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3: For the rest of the morning, it's going to be partly cloudy, lows in the upper 40s. Mostly sunny day as we have today, highs in the mid-60s. Clear to partly cloudy tonight with lows in the upper 40s. Friday, we'll have some sun to start, then clouds develop with showers in the afternoon, high temperature in the upper 60s. We'll have a mostly cloudy day with showers likely Saturday, most of them in the morning, temperatures go back into the mid-70s. Sunday, clouds and a few showers and thunderstorms, high in the upper 70s. That's your Mibash area forecast. I'm meteorologist Jim Rinaldi.
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2: For the rest of the morning, it's going to be partly cloudy with lows in the upper 40s. Mostly sunny days we have today, highs in the mid-60s. Clear to partly cloudy tonight with lows in the upper 40s. Friday, we'll have some sun to start, then clouds develop with showers in the afternoon, high temperature in the upper 60s. We'll have a mostly cloudy day with showers likely Saturday, most of them in the morning. Temperatures go back into the mid-70s. Sunday, clouds and a few showers and thunderstorms, high in the upper 70s. That's your MyBash area forecast. I'm meteorologist Jim Rinaldi.
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2: For the rest of the morning, it's going to be partly cloudy, lows in the upper 40s. Mostly sunny day as we have today, highs in the mid-60s. Clear to partly cloudy tonight with lows in the upper 40s. Friday, we'll have some sun to start, then clouds develop with showers in the afternoon, high temperature in the upper 60s. We'll have a mostly cloudy day with showers likely Saturday, most of them in the morning. Temperatures go back into the mid-70s. Sunday, clouds and a few showers and thunderstorms, high in the upper 70s. That's your Mibash area forecast. I'm meteorologist Jim Rinaldi.
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1: Hey, Hollis, go get your brother Hezron and your sister Huggins. We're going to J&K's Mega Pet. 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
2: For the rest of the morning, it's going to be partly cloudy, lows in the upper 40s. Mostly sunny day as we have today, highs in the mid-60s. Clear to partly cloudy tonight with lows in the upper 40s. Friday, we'll have some sun to start, then clouds develop with showers in the afternoon, high temperature in the upper 60s. We'll have a mostly cloudy day with showers likely Saturday, most of them in the morning. Temperatures go back into the mid-70s. Sunday, clouds and a few showers and thunderstorms, high in the upper 70s. That's your Wabash area forecast. I'm meteorologist Jim Rinaldi.
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2: 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According to Everwise Credit Union, Hoosiers lost tens of millions of dollars through financial fraud in 2024, and that increased last year. Cryptocurrency kiosks were one category that saw high growth in fraud, with the Federal Bureau of Investigation's 2024 Internet Crime Report showing consumers lost more than $246 million through these devices. They are often found in grocery stores and gas stations and used by scammers to trick victims into using them to transfer money. House Republicans work to address that this season by passing a law banning these kiosks in Indiana. For more information, visit IndianaConsumer.com. Habitat for Humanity of Wabash County is calling on community members to lend a hand on the construction site and in the kitchen for its latest home in Wabash County. 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
5: From the Mibash area, here's your forecast. This morning, a mainly clear sky, sunshine today with temperatures in the middle 60s. Clear this evening, partly cloudy overnight tonight, a little chilly, low in the upper 40s. We'll start with sunshine Friday, but then clouds increase, as does the likelihood of showers in the afternoon, temperatures in the upper 60s. Cloud showers and a slight chance for a thunderstorm Friday night, low in the upper 50s. Showers to start Saturday, otherwise cloudy. That's your Mibash area forecast. I'm meteorologist Jim Rinaldi.
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0: Your home for classic rock, 101.9 Rocks, getting too rolling stoned with Robin Trower on a good Thursday morning. Welcome to May 21st. It is after 6, a cup of coffee, and another day closer to the weekend and a 3-day holiday weekend. Very excited about this. Not bad at all. Keep an eye on that forecast. We'll break it down a little bit more Sunday. Sunday still might get wet, but at least it's going to be a little bit warmer. We'll take a look at that weekend forecast here coming up in a little bit, just in case you got any plans coming up this weekend, maybe some pool parties and hanging out at the lake, maybe some grilling with the neighbors, some family members, some friends. Maybe you're rolling out of town, or maybe you're heading down to IMS for that the little race coming up on Sunday. We'll talk about that forecast coming up, but why not? Let's grab a cup of coffee and roll on this Thursday with Zebra. Just tell me what you want, which you can do anytime you want to, by the way, on a request line. And, of course, online you can make a request at 101.9.rocks.
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0: Your home for classic rock, 101.9 Rocks. When the levee breaks, we squeeze in a request from Led Zeppelin. Jackal before that, and the question we all want to know, when will it rain? And we keep an eye on that forecast. Now I'm going to tell you right now, there's a chance of showers Saturday and storms on Sunday. This is not anything that's going to be a washout. Don't hear this forecast and go, well, we're just going to cancel our cookout plans or our party plans. Don't do that. It's very scattered. Sunday is a very scattered chance of a pop-up storm. So don't be worrying about canceling any plans, but we will keep an eye on that forecast for the weekend. And then next week, I will tell you, after Memorial Day weekend, summer really does return with that forecast. A solid 7 days in a row at least of temps in the 80s. So definitely going to warm up. Rest of your work week forecast and Rod Stewart next on your home for classic rock, 101.9 Rocks.
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2: From the Maybash area, here's your forecast. This morning, a mainly clear sky, sunshine today with temperatures in the middle 60s. Clear this evening, partly cloudy overnight tonight, a little chilly, low in the upper 40s. We'll start with sunshine Friday, but then clouds increase, as is the likelihood of showers in the afternoon, temperatures in the upper 60s. Cloud showers and a slight chance for a thunderstorm Friday night, low in the upper 50s. Showers to start Saturday, otherwise cloudy. That's your Maybash area forecast. I'm meteorologist Jim Rinaldi.
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0: Rolling Stones on your home for classic rock. 101.9 Rocks and that Little Red Rooster. Well, it's back tomorrow. Yeah, it is back. Remember last year when the Wienermobiles all got together and they took a lap around the Indianapolis Motor Speedway? Well, guess what? I think it was two laps. I think it's a two-lap race. The Wienermobiles, they are back at IMS. They rolled back in on Wednesday. Took some practice laps, and it's coming up again. The Wienermobile, is it the Wienermobile 500? I don't know what it's even called. But there's like five of them, and they're all going to be racing on Friday once again, the second annual race at IMS. All part of Carb Day coming up tomorrow. So if you're heading on down to Indy tomorrow for all the action of Carb Day, once again, you'll be able to watch the Wienermobiles race. I love this. I'm going to be honest. I was so glued to this last year when that race happened. I'm going to be glued to the TV tomorrow as well. Closer to 7, news and weather, top of the hour as we get on top of the world with Cheap Trick next on 101.9 Rocks.
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2: 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According to Everwise Credit Union, Hoosiers lost tens of millions of dollars through financial fraud in 2024, and that increased last year. Cryptocurrency kiosks were one category that saw high growth in fraud, with the Federal Bureau of Investigation's 2024 Internet Crime Report showing consumers lost more than $246 million through these devices. They are often found in grocery stores and gas stations and used by scammers to trick victims into using them to transfer money. House Republicans work to address that this season by passing a law banning these kiosks in Indiana. For more information, visit IndianaConsumer.com. Habitat for Humanity of Wabash County is calling on community members to lend a hand on the construction site and in the kitchen for its latest home in Wabash County. 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
4: From the Mibash area, here's your forecast. This morning, a mainly clear sky, sunshine today with temperatures in the middle 60s. Clear this evening, partly cloudy overnight tonight, a little chilly, low in the upper 40s. We'll start with sunshine Friday, but then clouds increase, as does the likelihood of showers in the afternoon, temperatures in the upper 60s. Cloud showers and a slight chance for a thunderstorm Friday night, low in the upper 50s. Showers to start Saturday, otherwise cloudy. That's your Mibash area forecast. I'm meteorologist Jim Rinaldi.
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0: Ah, she's a heartbreaker. She's a dream maker. She's Pat Benatar on your home for classic rock, 101.9 Rocks. After 7, good morning. About to hop in the car and head on into the office right now. Be careful today. Head again for work day number 4, another day closer to your 3-day Memorial Day weekend. And I'll say it again, the second best thing about a 3-day weekend is the only 4-day work week that follows next week. Iron Maidens, don't forget, they're going to be at the Eagles Theater less than a month away. June 19th. Yes, June 19th. The Iron Maidens at Eagles Theater. 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

0: celebrating the life and times of Porter, with Third Coast Swing, Abby Thomas, Charles Troy, Philip Seward, Elizabeth Doyle, Jason Gornto, Sandy Lomax, Zach Shiniak, and festival exclusives by author Paul Kaplan and film director Ward Roberts. 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

0: Your home for classic rock, 101.9 Rocks, live in London. That is Pat Travers. Before that, David Coverdale, Whitesnake, and I'll Be a Fool for Your Lovin'. Absolutely no more. Tonight's a big night on CBS. I'll tell you why tonight is a big night on CBS, because after tonight, for the first time in 30 years, there's a show that's no longer going to be on after tonight on CBS. I'll tell you what that is coming up in a little bit. Do me one little favor on this good Thursday morning. Pour yourself another cup of coffee and stop dragging my heart around. Petty's next. 101.9 Rocks.
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2: From the Maybash area, here's your forecast. This morning, a mainly clear sky, sunshine today with temperatures in the middle 60s. Clear this evening, partly cloudy overnight tonight, a little chilly, low in the upper 40s. We'll start with sunshine Friday, but then clouds increase, as does the likelihood of showers in the afternoon, temperatures in the upper 60s. Cloud showers and a slight chance for a thunderstorm Friday night, low in the upper 50s. Showers to start Saturday, otherwise cloudy. That's your Maybash area forecast. I'm meteorologist Jim Rinaldi.
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A statewide Amber Alert has been declared. Repeating, a statewide Amber Alert has been declared. The Hammond Police Department has requested activation of an Amber Alert from Hammond, Indiana, which is 163 miles northwest of Indianapolis. The victim, Devonne Lucas Bell, is a six-month-old black female, 22 inches tall, 16 pounds, black hair with brown eyes, and last seen wearing a white shirt and brown pants. Devonne was last seen on Thursday, May 21st, 2006, at 4:20 a.m. in Hammond, Indiana, and is believed to be in extreme danger. The suspect, DeAndre Sabs, is a 31-year-old black male, 6 feet 2 inches tall, 208 pounds, black hair with brown eyes, last seen wearing unknown clothing and driving a gray four-door Nissan sedan with unknown Illinois plates. If you have information on this incident, contact the Hammond Police Department at 219-852-6357 or 911. This concludes the Amber Alert.

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0: It happens to be the sign of the times. Quiet Riot on your home for classic rock, 101.9 Rocks. Well, here we go tonight. It is the end of an era. And I remember when this era began, I knew exactly where I was. The first time The Late Show with David Letterman aired on CBS. I was in Fort Wayne at a radio station, and I had the TV on because I did not want to miss that premiere episode of Letterman when he moved to CBS. That was 30 years ago. Man, it feels like yesterday. After more than 30 years, The Late Show is finally going to bed. Host Stephen Colbert's Last Night is tonight. Now, while details of the final show are being kept quiet, it could be a little bit interesting. Other folks that have stopped by this week, Jon Stewart, Steven Spielberg, David Byrne stopped by, the boss, a little Bruce Springsteen, all stopped by The Late Show this week. But tonight is the night, after more than 30 years, The Late Show is going away. The office part of workday number 4. It is minutes away. 8 o'clock is at the top of the hour after Queen and Kiss. Why? Because I was made for loving you. Doing up some live Kiss next.
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2: 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According to Everwise Credit Union, Hoosiers lost tens of millions of dollars through financial fraud in 2024, and that increased last year. Cryptocurrency kiosks were one category that saw high growth in fraud, with the Federal Bureau of Investigation's 2024 Internet Crime Report showing consumers lost more than $246 million through these devices. They are often found in grocery stores and gas stations and used by scammers to trick victims into using them to transfer money. House Republicans work to address that this season by passing a law banning these kiosks in Indiana. For more information, visit IndianaConsumer.com. Habitat for Humanity of Wabash County is calling on community members to lend a hand on the construction site and in the kitchen for its latest home in Wabash County. 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
5: From the Mibash area, here's your forecast. This morning, a mainly clear sky, sunshine today with temperatures in the middle 60s. Clear this evening, partly cloudy overnight tonight, a little chilly, low in the upper 40s. We'll start with sunshine Friday, but then clouds increase, as does the likelihood of showers in the afternoon, temperatures in the upper 60s. Cloud showers and a slight chance for a thunderstorm Friday night, low in the upper 50s. Showers to start Saturday, otherwise cloudy. That's your Mibash area forecast. I'm meteorologist Jim Rinaldi.
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0: Well, if you're walking into the office right now, a couple of minutes after 8, and you're going to be a little bit late, you've already reached the point of no return. Just walk on in and get it over with. Kansas, Idle Mac, a little Tusk. It is after 8, and here we go. I officially welcome you to the office part of workday number 4. Your Thursday workday is underway. We caffeine up and rock on because it doesn't get much more classic than the Beatles. And they're next on 101.9 Rocks.
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0: 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Why? Because you've been thunderstruck. AC/DC, a little more Stones. A lot of requests for the Stones this morning. And Dancing with Mr. D. It is past your bottom of the hour. Good morning here on this Thursday. Got our eye on that Friday of the weekend. And maybe you're lucky enough that you took tomorrow off. And you're going to stretch that out into a four-day holiday weekend. And I'll be honest, if you did that, I might be just a little bit jealous. I'll be honest, maybe just a little jealous about that. Enjoy that four-day weekend if you indeed took the day off. We keep an eye on that forecast, as we mentioned earlier. Nothing to be, like, overly worried about. There are a chance of showers maybe Saturday. They are very scattered. There is the possibility of maybe a thunderstorm on Sunday. Could be scattered, but don't cancel any plans because of that forecast. I will tell you that. 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
2: From the My Bash area, here's your forecast. This morning, a mainly clear sky, sunshine today with temperatures in the middle 60s. Clear this evening, partly cloudy overnight tonight, a little chilly, low in the upper 40s. We'll start with sunshine Friday, but then clouds increase, as does the likelihood of showers in the afternoon, temperatures in the upper 60s. Cloud showers and a slight chance for a thunderstorm Friday night, low in the upper 50s. Showers to start Saturday, otherwise cloudy. That's your My Bash area forecast. I'm meteorologist Jim Rinaldi.
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0: Your home for classic rock, 101.9 Rocks, hanging out in Sin City on this good Thursday morning. Hopefully your office part of the workday is off to a nice start today as we celebrate some days today. Not a lot to celebrate today. It is National American Red Cross Founders Day. It is National Memo Day. Somebody must have been desperate looking for a day there. Memo Day. That's the best I could do on that one. National Waitstaff Day. Maybe if you go out to lunch or dinner a little bit later, maybe tip a little bit more. Yeah, thank them a little bit more. And it is also National Strawberries and Cream Day. Now, I'm weird. I love strawberry ice cream. I love anything flavored strawberry. I do. It's kind of weird. Strawberry candy. I love it all. Strawberry milk. But I don't like strawberries. Can't figure that one out in my entire life. I don't like eating strawberries, but I love everything strawberry flavored. And if you like your strawberries and you love your cream, today's your day.
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2: From the My Bash area, here's your forecast. This morning, a mainly clear sky, sunshine today with temperatures in the middle 60s. Clear this evening, partly cloudy overnight tonight, a little chilly, low in the upper 40s. We'll start with sunshine Friday, but then clouds increase, as is the likelihood of showers in the afternoon, temperatures in the upper 60s. Cloud showers and a slight chance for a thunderstorm Friday night, low in the upper 50s. Showers to start Saturday, otherwise cloudy. That's your My Bash area forecast. I'm meteorologist Jim Rinaldi.
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0: Your home for classic rock, 101.9 Rocks, and a connection there. That is Montrose. BOC and the Kinks, because, well, really got me. It is After 8. Don't forget, coming up this weekend, the VVH is back, the Vital Vinyl Hour. It is hosted by the very lovely and beautiful Kara D every weekend, not just once, but twice, Saturday at noon, Sunday night at 6, and it's brought to you by Tim and the wonderful folks at Jonesy's Junction in Akron. Stop by and get yourself a big old lunch this week or a dinner. Get you one of them old tenderloins, a nice juicy burger, a side of them best awesome fries. I love their fries. They have some of the best fries. You throw in an ice cold Coke with that. We love the folks at Jonesy Junction in Akron. Your VVH is back this weekend with Kara D. By the way, I want to let you know, there's only one way to rock. Hagar's next.
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0: Your home for classic rock, 101.9 Rocks, and the Rock Brigade firing things up with Def Leppard. Before that, they can't always be love songs because, well, not everything ends with love. Unfortunately, we had the breakup song because they don't write them for the Greg Kin Band. Weather and Rat. We'll throw in some Bowie and Joe Walsh because it's ready to be the weekend and we're going to party all night long next.
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2: From the Maybash area, here's your forecast. This morning, a mainly clear sky, sunshine today with temperatures in the middle 60s. Clear this evening, partly cloudy overnight tonight, a little chilly, low in the upper 40s. We'll start with sunshine Friday, but then clouds increase, as is the likelihood of showers in the afternoon, temperatures in the upper 60s. Cloud showers and a slight chance for a thunderstorm Friday night, low in the upper 50s. Showers to start Saturday, otherwise cloudy. That's your Maybash area forecast. I'm meteorologist Jim Rinaldi.
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0: 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Joe Walsh, Bowie, Rad, couple of minutes away from 10, and the very lovely Kara D is on the way next. She's going to roll in with thee. You make the call, our request show. Have a great Thursday. As always, be excellent to each other and keep on rocking. We're just going to run with JoJo Gunn next on 101.9 Rocks.
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4: From the My Bash area, here's your forecast. For this afternoon, we'll have some clouds, but mostly sunny skies with a high in the upper 60s. East winds as high as 25 miles per hour. Tonight, mostly clear skies, becoming partly cloudy after midnight with an overnight low in the upper 40s. East winds as high as 25 miles per hour. For Friday, partly cloudy in the morning, then mostly cloudy with a chance of showers in the afternoon. We'll have a high around 70. East winds as high as 25 miles per hour. That's your My Bash area forecast. I'm Chris Keith.
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2: From the My Bash area, here's your forecast. For this afternoon, we'll have some clouds, but mostly sunny skies with a high in the upper 60s. East winds as high as 25 miles per hour. Tonight, mostly clear skies, becoming partly cloudy after midnight with an overnight low in the upper 40s. East winds as high as 25 miles per hour. For Friday, partly cloudy in the morning, then mostly cloudy with a chance of showers in the afternoon. We'll have a high around 70. East winds as high as 25 miles per hour. That's your My Bash area forecast. I'm Chris Keith.
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2: From the My Bash area, here's your forecast. For this afternoon, we'll have some clouds, but mostly sunny skies with a high in the upper 60s. East winds as high as 25 miles per hour. Tonight, mostly clear skies, becoming partly cloudy after midnight with an overnight low in the upper 40s. East winds as high as 25 miles per hour. For Friday, partly cloudy in the morning, then mostly cloudy with a chance of showers in the afternoon. We'll have a high around 70. East winds as high as 25 miles per hour. That's your My Bash area forecast. I'm Chris Keith.
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1: Hey, Hollis, go get your brother Hezron and your sister Huggins. 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
2: From the Wabash area, here's your forecast. For this afternoon, we'll have some clouds, but mostly sunny skies with a high in the upper 60s. East winds as high as 25 miles per hour. Tonight, mostly clear skies, becoming partly cloudy after midnight with an overnight low in the upper 40s. East winds as high as 25 miles per hour. For Friday, partly cloudy in the morning

0: then mostly cloudy with a chance of showers in the afternoon. We'll have a high around 70. East winds as high as 25 miles per hour. That's your My Bash Area forecast. I'm Chris Keith.
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2: From the My Bash area, here's your forecast. For this afternoon, we'll have some clouds, but mostly sunny skies with a high in the upper 60s. East winds as high as 25 miles per hour. Tonight, mostly clear skies, becoming partly cloudy after midnight with an overnight low in the upper 40s. East winds as high as 25 miles per hour. For Friday, partly cloudy in the morning, then mostly cloudy with a chance of showers in the afternoon. We'll have a high around 70. East winds as high as 25 miles per hour. That's your My Bash area forecast. I'm Chris Keith.
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2: From the My Bash area, here's your forecast. For this afternoon, we'll have some clouds, but mostly sunny skies with a high in the upper 60s. East winds as high as 25 miles per hour. Tonight, mostly clear skies, becoming partly cloudy after midnight with an overnight low in the upper 40s. East winds as high as 25 miles per hour. For Friday, partly cloudy in the morning, then mostly cloudy with a chance of showers in the afternoon. We'll have a high around 70. East winds as high as 25 miles per hour. That's your My Bash area forecast. I'm Chris Keith.
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3: 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Yeah, good times. So we're going to jam out to one of the tracks from this album. Here is 5 Years Dead. 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
2: From the MyBash area, here's your forecast. For this afternoon, we'll have some clouds, but mostly sunny skies with a high in the upper 60s. East winds as high as 25 miles per hour. Tonight, mostly clear skies, becoming partly cloudy after midnight with an overnight low in the upper 40s. East winds as high as 25 miles per hour. For Friday, partly cloudy in the morning, then mostly cloudy with a chance of showers in the afternoon. We'll have a high around 70. East winds as high as 25 miles per hour. That's your MyBash area forecast. I'm Chris Keith.
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Don't forget to get into Rolling 20 Hobbies Independence Fireworks location there in the Broadway Plaza. 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And yes, they are open every day throughout the holiday. So get in there, check them out. Find more at Independence Fireworks on Facebook. All right, you guys, enjoy the rest of your day. We'll do it again tomorrow on a Finally Friday. Have a good one.

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3: From the My Bash area, here's your forecast. For this afternoon, we'll have some clouds, but mostly sunny skies with a high in the upper 60s. East winds as high as 25 miles per hour. Tonight, mostly clear skies, becoming partly cloudy after midnight with an overnight low in the upper 40s. East winds as high as 25 miles per hour. For Friday, partly cloudy in the morning, then mostly cloudy with a chance of showers in the afternoon. We'll have a high around 70. East winds as high as 25 miles per hour. That's your My Bash area forecast. I'm Chris Keith.
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0: 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Got your weather on the way, and we're back with the Grateful Dead coming up next.
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2: From the Bybash area, here's your forecast. For this afternoon, we'll have some clouds, but mostly sunny skies with a high in the upper 60s. East winds as high as 25 miles per hour. Tonight, mostly clear skies, becoming partly cloudy after midnight with an overnight low in the upper 40s. East winds as high as 25 miles per hour. For Friday, partly cloudy in the morning, then mostly cloudy with a chance of showers in the afternoon. We'll have a high around 70. East winds as high as 25 miles per hour. That's your Bybash area forecast. I'm Chris Keith.
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0: 101.9 Rock. Stood up there with some Queen as we roll on here on your Thursday. Run a little behind here, as always, right? My watch ahead or whatever it's called. Unfortunately, it's an Apple Watch. I don't think you can do that with this. Anyway, coming up, got your Dumb Criminal of the Day here in just a little bit. Interesting question here. I can't imagine people would say no, but some did. Would you wear a blindfold for 24 hours to get $10 million? Very few things I wouldn't do. There's a few. I mean, I do draw the line some places, but $10 million? Okay, sure. Throw that blindfold on. We'll tell you the rules on this thing. It's not a real thing. It's just a hypothetical, so. Get that. Some things to do around the house, but prepare for summer. That and more as we roll along here. We'll take a quick break. Get back into it with some Def Leppard next here at 101.9 Rocks.
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This is a coordinated monthly test of the broadcast stations of your area. Equipment that can quickly warn you during emergencies is being tested. If this had been an actual emergency, such as a tornado or flash flood or a civil emergency warning, official messages would have followed the alert tone. This concludes this test of the emergency alert system.

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2: From the My Bash area, here's your forecast. For tonight, partly cloudy skies, overnight low around 49. East winds as high as 25 miles per hour. For Friday, chance of showers in the afternoon. Otherwise, cloudy skies throughout the day and a high near 70. East winds as high as 25 miles per hour. Friday night showers, possibly a thunderstorm. We'll have an overnight low around 59. East winds as high as 25 miles per hour. Saturday showers, possibly a thunderstorm and a high of 75. That's your My Bash area forecast. I'm Chris Keith.
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101.9 Rocks with some Great White right there as we cruise along together here on your Thursday. Forward to the Memorial Day weekend. Got big plans for the weekend. Well, you know, summer's not too far away. A few things experts say you should do right now to help prepare your house for the summer heat. And before some big storms are, of course, I think we already had some big storms, but they say clean out your gutters before all the rain causes water damage. 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
2: From the My Bash area, here's your forecast. For tonight, partly cloudy skies, overnight low around 49. East winds as high as 25 miles per hour. For Friday, chance of showers in the afternoon. Otherwise, cloudy skies throughout the day and a high near 70. East winds as high as 25 miles per hour. Friday night showers, possibly a thunderstorm. We'll have an overnight low around 59. East winds as high as 25 miles per hour. Saturday showers, possibly a thunderstorm and a high of 75. That's your My Bash area forecast. I'm Chris Keith.
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Thursday afternoon. We're having a good day.

0: Gonna take a quick break, get back into more music. Forget Coyote Chris back in tomorrow morning on your Friday, the best day of the week to get you up and going. Music, news, sports, and a lot of fun. As always, tomorrow morning here at 101.9 Rocks. Take a quick break, back with some Queensryche next.
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3: From the My Bash area, here's your forecast. For tonight, partly cloudy skies, overnight low around 49. East winds as high as 25 miles per hour. For Friday, chance of showers in the afternoon. Otherwise, cloudy skies throughout the day and a high near 70. East winds as high as 25 miles per hour. Friday night showers, possibly a thunderstorm. We'll have an overnight low around 59. East winds as high as 25 miles per hour. Saturday showers, possibly a thunderstorm and a high of 75. That's your My Bash area forecast. I'm Chris Keith.
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109 Rocks. We have some Cream right there as we make our way towards the Memorial Day weekend. And a lot of people think today is the real start of summer, May 21st. Summer doesn't officially start for another month, June 21st. But who doesn't want an extra month of summer, right? 92% of people say they usually are in summer mode well before June 21st. And if not today, some people do consider Memorial Day weekend to be the kickoff of summer vibes and activities. People in northern states like Maine, South Dakota, New Hampshire are the most summer ready right now, while people in hot places like California, Arizona, New Mexico are least excited for an early summer. 53% of Americans plan to live their best life this summer, compared to 47% who plan to take it easy.

0: People from Alaska, Georgia, and Illinois, most motivated to make the most of every day. 10% want every day of their summer to be booked, even if that's just spending time with family and friends, grilling, or enjoying fresh air outside. 78% of Americans try to prioritize nutrition during the summer, but only half of them are able to follow through. 36% of people say they are motivated to stick to their health goals this summer. Yeah, I'm looking forward to doing some summery type of things this weekend. So, got any big summery plans for this weekend? Going to be trekking down to the Indy 500. A lot of people do make that trek. I haven't been to the Indianapolis 500 in forever. I'll go down there and check it out sometime. It's been a while. All right, coming up, got The Who, some Kiss, Iron Maiden, and more on the way here to 101.9 Rocks.
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4: From the Wabash area, here's your forecast. For tonight, partly cloudy skies, overnight low around 49. East winds as high as 25 miles per hour. For Friday, chance of showers in the afternoon. Otherwise, cloudy skies throughout the day and a high near 70. East winds as high as 25 miles per hour. Friday night showers, possibly a thunderstorm. We'll have an overnight low around 59. East winds as high as 25 miles per hour. Saturday showers, possibly a thunderstorm and a high of 75. That's your Wabash area forecast. I'm Chris Keith.
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0: 101.9 Rocks with some Danzig right there. Talking about summer. How about a dirty black summer? I want a clean, summery summer. That's what I'm really looking forward to. Still to come, we got your dumb criminal of the day. We'll get you that. And we're going to take a look at this story about wearing a blindfold for 24 hours to get $10 million. Now, don't get all excited. It's not a real thing. It's just a hypothetical somebody threw up online. We'll look at the percentages there and the rules. There's some rules, too, that you'd have to follow. See what you think. And we'll kick off your ride home here with some Zebra coming up next here. 101.9 Rocks.
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4: From the My Bash area, here's your forecast. For tonight, partly cloudy skies, overnight low around 49. East winds as high as 25 miles per hour. For Friday, chance of showers in the afternoon. Otherwise, cloudy skies throughout the day and a high near 70. East winds as high as 25 miles per hour. Friday night showers, possibly a thunderstorm. We'll have an overnight low around 59. East winds as high as 25 miles per hour. Saturday showers, possibly a thunderstorm and a high of 75. That's your My Bash area forecast. I'm Chris Keith.
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101.9 Rocks with some Super Tramp as we help you home here on your Thursday afternoon drive at 5. Well, if you filled up your gas tank today, you may have thought, man, I need a side hustle. Well, this is an easy hypothetical. It seems easy, all right? Someone on social media asked people, would you wear a blindfold for 24 hours in exchange for $10 million? The money will be wired to your bank account the minute it's over. No taxes, no questions asked. All right? How many of you say yes? I mean, 100%, right? Pretty close. Now, there are a few rules. You can't take the blindfold off even for a second, not even to eat or to go to the bathroom. You have to stay at home, and you can't fall asleep. If you do, the challenge ends and you get nothing. So I think the hardest part would be is staying awake for 24 hours. So the person who posted it say you might hear things, both real and imagined. So you might have to deal with creepiness, possibly from ghost-like entities. But you're safe, and you cannot touch that blindfold. More than 7,200 people saw the post and voted. 93% said they'd totally do it. 5% said they'd try it, but they know they'd fail. 3% said they would refuse to try it. There were some amusing comments in the post. Honestly, I'd hope the voices would keep me awake. So the only hard part about this is not sleeping for 24 hours, especially not having the stimuli to see in front of you.

0: so that, you know, you knew, like, the remote was right here, so you could listen to the TV, right? Listen to music. Listen to some, I don't want to listen to books on tape. Those would probably put me to sleep. You know? If you got some Keurig cups or whatever, you can make your coffee. That'd be pretty easy. You know? As long as, you know, if you were safe and you had clear steps to the kitchen and the bathroom and everything, it wasn't like an obstacle course where you could trip and fall and hurt yourself. Well, then, you know, yeah, 100%. Definitely would try it. I don't know if I'd succeed, but I'd try it. All right, going to take a break. Come back with some Neil Young next here at 101.9 Rocks.
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0: 101.9 Rocks, Pink Floyd from their debut album, Piper at the Gates of Dawn, Astronomy Domini. Got your weather coming up, and we're back with some Bon Jovi coming up next.
1: A few generations ago, many young men and women ended their formal education in the eighth grade. But today's young people have a chance to learn a lot more than their great-grandparents did. And today, they begin their adult lives with far more information under their belts. This month, we salute our graduating seniors and wish them the best of future success.
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5: From the MyBash area, here's your forecast. For tonight, partly cloudy skies, overnight low around 49. East winds as high as 25 miles per hour. For Friday, chance of showers in the afternoon. Otherwise, cloudy skies throughout the day and a high near 70. East winds as high as 25 miles per hour. Friday night showers, possibly a thunderstorm. We'll have an overnight low around 59. East winds as high as 25 miles per hour. Saturday showers, possibly a thunderstorm and a high of 75. That's your MyBash area forecast. I'm Chris Keith.
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0: 101 Night Rocks, Bob Seger right there as we motor along here on your Thursday. All right, we got another hour together today. Get your dumb criminal of the day. That is coming up. Back with more tunes next here at 101 Night Rocks.
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2: 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Also, it's a good time of year to be insulating your crawl spaces with spray foam.
1: Paragrass Spray Foam Insulation and also Shane Dale. 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
3: From the My Bash area, here's your forecast. For tonight, it'll be partly cloudy with lows in the upper 40s and east winds 10 to 15 miles an hour with gusts as high as 25. For Friday, you'll have a 50% chance of showers. It'll be partly cloudy, then mostly cloudy with highs around 70 and east winds 10 to 15 miles an hour gusting to 25. And for Friday night, you have a 90% chance of showers and thunderstorms with lows in the upper 50s. That's your My Bash area forecast. I'm Troy Alcorn.
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0: the actual dirt. A delicious dish of baked dirt was accidentally served during a high school community supper in Maine last week. The school admitted the mistake on social media and said it was an unfortunate incident. Now, here's how it happened. Earlier in the day, students had baked potting soil as part of a science activity to sterilize it so they could later test plant growth. The soil had been placed in a baking dish covered with foil and set off to the side. During the meal, there was some chaos in the kitchen as the servers were working to deliver food out to the tables, and the dish was mistakenly grabbed and brought out. A lot of students ate the soil thinking it was a dessert item because, you know, you can make dirt, right? It's like whipped cream and Oreos and things like that. But the students who ate it immediately realized that it tasted like dirt. They spit it out, and the dirt was taken away. School insisted that it was a coincidence, not a prank. No indication that anyone was hurt or sickened by the mix-up. Crazy, huh? All right, still got your dumb criminal of the day. That is coming up. Got some Rush, Journey, Aerosmith, and more all on the way here. 101.9 Rocks.
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0: 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Many great careers have had very humble beginnings. 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

0: 109 Rocks, some Zeppelin, got your weather on the way, your dumb promo of the day. And we're back with Aerosmith next.
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2: From the My Bash area, here's your forecast. For tonight, it'll be partly cloudy with lows in the upper 40s and east winds 10 to 15 miles an hour with gusts as high as 25. For Friday, you'll have a 50% chance of showers. It'll be partly cloudy, then mostly cloudy with highs around 70 and east winds 10 to 15 miles an hour gusting to 25. And for Friday night, you have a 90% chance of showers and thunderstorms with lows in the upper 50s. That's your My Bash Area forecast. I'm Troy Alcorn.
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2: From the My Bash area, here's your forecast. For tonight, it'll be partly cloudy with lows in the upper 40s and east winds 10 to 15 miles an hour with gusts as high as 25. For Friday, you'll have a 50% chance of showers. It'll be partly cloudy, then mostly cloudy with highs around 70 and east winds 10 to 15 miles an hour gusting to 25. And for Friday night, you have a 90% chance of showers and thunderstorms with lows in the upper 50s. That's your My Bash area forecast. I'm Troy Alcorn.
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2: From the My Bash area, here's your forecast. For tonight, it'll be partly cloudy with lows in the upper 40s and east winds 10 to 15 miles an hour with gusts as high as 25. For Friday, you'll have a 50% chance of showers. It'll be partly cloudy, then mostly cloudy with highs around 70 and east winds 10 to 15 miles an hour gusting to 25. And for Friday night, you have a 90% chance of showers and thunderstorms with lows in the upper 50s. That's your My Bash area forecast. I'm Troy Alcorn.
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